consciousness. 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

After the news, you will hear D-Songs on PD Radio, your number one Pride radio station. In a moment, you will hear D-Songs.

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I'm a demon lord. Fall off what? I ain't seen the horse. Called your bluff, better cite the source. 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
4: 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Yes, guys, what's good? Danny Reese here, back with the sounds of Tool Radio. How are you? And of course, I'd love to hear from you, so let me know your name and location. Hit us up at Tool Room Records. So let's get stuck in, shall we? And start off with the hot new collaboration between Lovra and Katie Alex. 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
0: Tool Room.

Another and Born Out of the We Are Listening writing camp at Torum HQ earlier this year. That is Lover and Katie Alex and their Peak Time new single that is called Tell Me. Love that record. So welcome along, it's Torum Radio. I'm Danny Reese, back in the mix this week. Stick around, there's loads more coming your way with new music from Tita Lau and James Herr. She was Sam.

0: That is called No Pares Segu. That's a record that we put together at a Tourroom Tracks writing camp earlier on in the year, and so buzzing that is finally out now on Tourroom Tracks. So it's Danny Reese here with you on Tourroom Radio, and next up is this week's most upfront promos in Hot Right Now.
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0: And this guy has released on Elro, Save Pot Creations, and his own Avatar imprint. And making his debut on Jackie's Music, this is Santé in his new track, You

0: That's the late great DJ Dan and his last single before he sadly passed away earlier this year. That's his new track with Karabita and Gianni Ryoko out on Raw Authentic, and that one is called One and One. Ahead of that in the mix was the Sheba San and Zach Daza collaboration. It's out now on Torum Tracks, and that one is called Touch Me. Hope you guys were feeling that one. So Torum Radio with me, Danny Weiss, and things are just heating up here on the show. Coming up, we'll be hearing from Ferric Dawn in this week's Club Torum, celebrating his new release on the label. But before we get into that, it's time for this week's standout selection. It's the big one, the Killer Cut, and it's a biggie.
1: Killer Cut. The hottest record in the world right now.
0: Okay, so it's Killer Cut time, and it's from one of the rising talents around at the moment, Tita Lau, landing on Torum for her first release on the label and joining forces with none other than James Her. So here we go. Brand new on Torum, this is Tita Lau, and her track with James Her is called Sweat, and it's this

0: Tita Lau is firing on all cylinders at the moment, teaming up with James Her and with a Peak Time Club weapon, no less. That is called Sweat, and it's out now on Tour Room. You can find that track and more inside the Tour Room House 2026 playlist, streaming now on Spotify, Apple, and Deezer. 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
0: 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He's here to celebrate his new single called Lost at the End. So here we go. Please welcome Ferric Dawn to Club Tour Room.
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4: I've been active in the dance scene for over 20 years now. You might know me from my release on Tour Room last year called Serious. Also released on Tour Room years ago with tracks like Cabella and Wilderness and Wannabe. So I thought it'd be cool to play you some of those. But first up, this is my new release on Tour Room. The track is called Lost at the End with vocals from Dollar Jade. It's a proper club banger, and I hope you guys

0: You are listening to Ferric Dawn here on Tool Room Radio, and that was my track Cabella. That was my first ever release in Tool Room, and this was back in 2010. You can catch me playing in Europe and Asia this summer, and I'll be heading to Australia end of September. Find me on my socials, I'm on all the social media, just look for Ferric Dawn and you'll find me there. Big thanks for having me on the show, and I'll catch you guys soon. Club Tool
1: Room. Some back-to-back tracks for you right there from Ferric Dawn, celebrating his new release, Lost at the End, which is out now on Tool Room. So good to hear some of those records that he's dug back into the crates from the label. Love to hear those records. And of course, if you want to know more about him and where he's playing next, then go and check out his socials at Ferric Dawn. So it's Danny Reese here on Tool Room Radio, and next up, we're going to be shining the spotlight on this week's breakout talent from the Tool Room Academy.
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0: be part of the Tourism Academy, then make sure you check out our socials. We focus on the community of the whole industry, from production to DJing, along with tips on how to create better posts on social media. Wherever you need to find, we have got you covered. And of course, this weekly student drops, track breakdowns, so you watch how producers make their music, and a whole lot more. It's all in one place. It's on our Instagram page at Tourism Academy. Okay, it's Danny Reese here with you on Tourism Radio, and next up, let's get into some stripped back beats with The Shakedown.
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0: And let's kick off with Capuzin and Get Cozy. It's out now on Strange Love. Love this record. This is called Concentrate.

0: is Gabba with his release On House Delivery. That is called Spin Doctor, and make sure you check out that EP, as the second track on that release is a collab with the label boss himself, Tony Romera. It's Danny VC of you on Tour and Radio, and following the success of the Fool's Paradise Party at Fabric the other month, it has just been announced earlier today. We'll be back in London on the 24th of October, so write that in your diaries for another super hot daytime party at the iconic club Fabric in London. Mark Knight will be headlining Room 1 and bringing some of his favourite artists around at the moment, including Moose T, Michael Gray, Junior Jack, David Penn, Groove P, Odyssey Inc., Suki Soul, Jaeger Rosa, and many, many more. Man, that is a big lineup already. For all the ticket info, head to the Fool's Paradise socials at Fool's Paradise Rex. Okay then, so as we do every single week as we end the hour, let's look into a tour room anthem.
1: Tour room, where music matters. This is Danny Reese.
0: And this next record comes from way back in 2017 from Format B. This record absolutely slapped when it came out. This is called The Scoop.

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1: Welcome back to Hour 2 of Torn Radio. It's Danny Reese here, keeping energy alive for the next hour. Coming up, I'm going to be on deck duty for this week's Hot Mix. But next up, please welcome the legendary Roland Clark. The US DJ, producer and vocalist first got his break into house music way back in 1987 and has since created some incredible music as South Street Player, Urban Soul and a song on tracks from Armin van Helden, and has been sampled from the likes of Fatboy Slim. Wow, that is quite a career. This guy is an absolute legend and has recently collaborated with the Tenacious Trio in their update of his classic record, All Right. So here we go. This is Roland Clark in the mix right here, right now.

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0: That was a storming mix, my man. Don't forget his latest release with Tenacious out now. It's called All Right on Fool's Paradise.
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0: And I'm Danny Reese, and we're keeping the energy locked in as I take you through the next 30 minutes. It's time for the Hot Mix.

0: summer vibes. And now, as always, it's time for our song after week. This one is a brand new collaboration from David Guetta, Cell Party featuring John Martin called Human. What a track! And right after that, guys, Anderson is taking over the show with his exclusive guest mix. So, are you ready for our song after week? Let's go!
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is a DJ, episode 286. Festival season is in full swing. Dance floors are coming alive across the world. And it's time to bring some of that energy straight to your speakers. For the next hour,

this story for you. I've been hearing comparisons to Kylie Minogue ever since my first releases. DJs, journalists, and industry professionals kept describing my vocals as Kylie-esque, Kylie-ish, or a darker Kylie Minogue. Funny thing is, I never believed it myself. So here it is, I have finally recorded a Kylie Minogue song. This is Confide in Me.

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In a moment, you will hear D-Songs.